0: News 24 will be back after this short break.
1: Always been on hate speech because it's driving people to hate and to vilify members of our community that is of my greatest concern, particularly when you come to the most extremist versions of that.
2: I mean, I guess I know you want to look into this more, but should it be up to a government of the day? Is that a slippery slope?
1: I think, again, I'm very cautious on misinformation, I'll be honest. Mm. So I'm going to look at that legislation very carefully to the degree that it goes into misinformation because, you know, I think we need to be very thoughtful about this. One interesting idea that I saw actually was reading in a US book was to say, you know, should social media companies have more accountability for the content that they promote? You know, you have a lot of content that people put on social media sort of platform.

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We'll be back after this short break. 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
1: Welcome back. Let's get into it with my panel now, broadcaster Lucy Zelick and Sky News host Jamie Rogers. We'll start with this university story. This is the students at university, I might add, who want taxpayers to subsidise concession cards for medicines, healthcare, car rego, power bills,

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1: Thanks for joining me on the Bolt Report. I'm James McPherson. Here's what's coming up tonight. The Albanese government announced today it would force social media companies to comply with what it calls a digital duty of care. But is it a duty of care for us or a duty of care for Albanese and his left-wing ideologies? Nationals leader Matt Canavan will join me on that and much more shortly. Plus, Chris Bowen has set his sights on becoming the world's longest-serving climate minister. Meanwhile, his department refuses to reveal how much tax

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We'll be back after this short break. 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

News 24. We'll be back after this short break. News 24. We'll be back after this short break.

News 24 will be back after this short break. 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

News 24 will be back after this short break. News 24 will be back after this short break.

News 24. We'll be back after this short break. News 24. We'll be back after this short break.

News 24 will be back after this short break. News 24 will be back after this short break.